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0: 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Can you put us on a still alarm injury at Fire Station 81 for a 32-year-old female?
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1: 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Room 525 reporting. 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

0: 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Agent 86, rubbish fire. 3777 Lakersham Boulevard.
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0: 1, Rubbish Fire, southbound 170 freeway at Sherman Way.
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0: 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The patient is now on a gurney being wheeled to the ER. All CPR is being administered if you're unable to locate.
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0: 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Just continue.
1: 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Canceled.
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1: 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They're NAV at the valet shops for PMs. Unable to respond.
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Flight 478. Flight 478 with Rescue 86. Attempted suicide, 4220. Long Ridge, cross of Ventura Boulevard. Rescue 18 from Metro, 18.

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We're coming out of Holy Cross Hospital. 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

0: 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We're unable to locate a rubbish fire. Can you check the callback?
1: Engine 7, it's supposed to be near the wash. If you find nothing there, we have nothing further.
0: 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We've surveyed the area. 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

0: 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We traveled southbound 405 from Burbank to Skirball. 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
0: 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Engine 77 for Metro.
2: Metro, did you have traffic for 77?
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1: 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We had a large patch of grass burning off the side of the freeway here. 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
1: 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Engine 73, traffic.

0: 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We find nothing. Could this be related to the accident that's on Burbank and Canoga?
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0: 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We find nothing. Is this the same accident that could be on Burbank and Canoga?
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0: 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We don't find no TA. Got a better location.
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2: 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We have the Burbank is blocked and we need a tow.
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0: 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We're going to be on the off-ramp of the San Fernando Mission off-ramp, 5 North. You can notify CHP. We had a single car into a ditch, 50-year-old female. We're going to be able to handle with Rescue 7D, if you just can notify CHP.
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0: 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We're well ahead of them. 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

0: 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We find nothing. You got anything further?
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0: 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We're not seeing anybody waving us down. We're in the rear of the building. We've driven through the parking entrance, and we're outside the parking structure.
1: 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We'll go attempt to call back again.

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0: 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Pedro from Engine 81. Representative from the school just called an automatic alarm, stated it was a false. They have a reset on the system. It's going to be a false cancel.
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